30 Joshua's spear was well nigh 12 feet long, and upon his hip was a double-edged sword, and his mouth was a gospel horn. Yet bold and brave he stood, salvation in his hand.

Gideon. 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Now they tell my great God that Joshua's spear was well nigh 12 feet long, and upon his hip was a double-edged sword, and his mouth was a gospel horn. He had bold and

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Then the lamb, ram, sheep horns began to blow, the trumpets began to sound.

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There's none like Joshua at the battle of Jericho. They tell my great God that Joshua's spear was well nigh 12 feet long, and upon his hip was a double-edged sword, and his mouth was a gospel horn. Yet bold and brave he stood, salvation in his hand.

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1: KRS-1:n jälkeen jatkoi Snoop Dogg. Always Got Something to Say löytyy Snoopin tarjoilemalta gospel-albumilta Bible of

Daddy Joshua's spear was well nigh 12 feet long, and upon his hip was a double-edged sword, and his mouth was a gospel horn. Yet bold and brave he stood, salvation in his hand.

of Jericho, he marched with spear in hand. Though below them rambled the Joshua cry, called to battle him in my hand. Then the lamb, ram, sheep horns began to blow, the trumpets began to sound.